Yeah, like a poor kid. Or appreciate things that you don't have and shit. You know, appreciate things when you get them, you know. And appreciate the simple things, you know. I think we have that kind of organic vibe when we get together.

Pum, pum, pum, pum, pum, pum, pum, pum, pum, pum, pum, pum, pum, pum, pum, pum, pum, pum, pum, pum, pum, pum, pum, pum, pum, pum, pum, pum, pum, pum, pum, pum, pum, pum, pum, pum, pum, pum, pum, pum, pum, pum, pum, pum, pum, pum, pum, pum, pum, pum, pum, pum, pum, pum, pum, pum, pum, pum, pum, pum, pum, pum, pum, pum, pum, pum, pum, pum, pum, pum, pum, pum, pum, pum, pum, pum, pum, pum, pum, pum, pum, pum, pum, pum, pum, pum, pum, pum, pum, pum, pum, pum, pum, pum, pum, pum, pum, pum, pum, pum, pum, pum, pum, pum, pum, pum, pum, pum, pum, pum, pum, pum, pum, pum, pum, pum, pum, pum, pum, pum, pum, pum, pum, pum, pum, pum

0: What's up, everybody? Cam Swift in the place to be. Check this out, man. Volume 1, DJ Blatchy. Boom Bops, go check that out. It's the real deal in the field. Coming at you hardcore. You know how we get down. NYC all day, baby. DJ Blatchy. One.
1: Yo, what's the deal? What's the deal? I'm here chilling in Poland. You know what I'm saying? You're about to get hit in the head with some of the funkiest stuff you ever gonna hear. It's gonna get you off your ass. You know what I'm saying? Who you think it's from? All the way from Krakow, right? DJ who? Flash. Alright? I wanna bring it way back to the original shit. To the original clap. Cause it's a boom back. Volume 1. It's me, Bo 1. Alright?

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1: Seven News has this new video from the jail cameras as the escape happened.

But I think it's about time that we learn that there has to be a higher degree of musical intelligence and that we have to start listening to better things rather than the simple things.

0: 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Głos wolnego świata w twoim domu.
1: That's the whole art of it, actually understanding that you're much bigger than you are. It's a demonstration of your power.
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0: and old Hank would sing, and I would just cry, and I would drink another beer, and another one.
1: I just lay in the tub, and I would crank it up as loud as I could,
0: yeah,
1: and I would just make my heart crinkle.

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And I was born to be a clerk. I trained to be a teacher, but I couldn't find the work. I just wasn't cut out. I had some time to burn, and I must eat and must taste. 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What a waste. 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They called him Easy Buckets. 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
1: What's up everybody, Ken Swift in the place to be. Check this out man, Volume 1, DJ Blatchy. Boom Bops, go check that out, it's the real deal in the field. Coming at you hardcore, you know how we get down. NYC all day baby, DJ Blatch, one.
2: Yo, what's the deal? I'm here chilling in Poland, you know what I'm saying? You're about to get hit in the head with some of the funkiest stuff you ever gonna hear. It's gonna get you off your ass, you know what I'm saying? Who you think it's from? All the way from Krakow, right? DJ who? Flash, alright? I'm gonna bring it way back to the original shit, to the original clap, because it's a boom back. Volume 1, it's me, Bo 1, alright?

0: Now we do it like this. We did it like that, and now we do it like this. We did it like that, and now we do it like this. We did it like that, and now we do it like this. We did it like that, and now we do it like this. We did it like that, and now we do it like this. We did it like this, and now we do it like that.
1: You wanna react? Bring it on back.

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Of touch, of smell, of taste, and of hearing, right? So those are our five senses that we all know about. First, we need to get into the rhythms of nature. We need to align with the rhythms of nature. So it's all about finding the rhythm so we can really live from our deepest intuition. So check in and see if perhaps you have too much adrenaline in your life.

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0: 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What's the vibe? 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
1: The energy.
0: You know? The relationship between music and the listener. The mind and the instrument. The vibes move back and forth. You can feel the vibes all the way in your soul, deep down. That's the vibe.
1: The vibe.

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You know what I mean? That's why we represent. It's just

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But I was going to give him more than that. I walked over, stared at him with a slight smile on my lips. I began to speak to him. I always had to feel from the

What is the vibe to you, personally, and what is your vibe? Would you mind showing us a vibe?

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1: Hi, sweetie.
0: Hey, baby. You know, I've been thinking.